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14: Southwest Michigan weather.
15: A quiet weekend ahead of us. The only chance that we have for an isolated shower or thunderstorm will come tonight. Otherwise, dry by Saturday morning, low temperatures in the low 60s, plenty of sunshine with highs in the upper 80s by the afternoon. A similar forecast into Sunday, and then the heat continues to ramp up. We'll top off in the low 90s starting Monday and hold there through Thursday. No rain either during that time frame. Should be a little bit cooler, though, into next weekend. Tracking West Michigan's weather, I'm Storm Team 8 meteorologist Sarah Flynn. We'll be right back.

0: by Roach Home Improvement, the big name in roofing and siding for Southwest Michigan. 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
13: Southwest Michigan
14: weather. A quiet weekend ahead of us. The only chance that we have for an isolated shower or thunderstorm will come tonight. Otherwise, dry by Saturday morning, low temperatures in the low 60s, plenty of sunshine with highs in the upper 80s by the afternoon. A similar forecast into Sunday, and then the heat continues to ramp up. We'll top off in the low 90s starting Monday and hold there through Thursday. No rain either during that time frame. Should be a little bit cooler, though, into next weekend. Tracking West Michigan's weather, I'm Storm Team 8 meteorologist Sarah Flynn.

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9: Southwest Michigan weather. A quiet weekend ahead of us. The only chance that we have for an isolated shower or thunderstorm will come tonight. Otherwise, dry by Saturday morning, low temperatures in the low 60s, plenty of sunshine with highs in the upper 80s by the afternoon. A similar forecast into Sunday, and then the heat continues to ramp up. We'll top off in the low 90s starting Monday and hold there through Thursday. No rain either during that time frame. Should be a little bit cooler, though, into next weekend. Tracking West Michigan's weather, I'm Storm Team 8 meteorologist Sarah Flynn.

0: Roach Home Improvement, the big name in roofing and siding for Southwest Michigan. 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
1: Southwest Michigan weather. A quiet weekend ahead of us. The only chance that we have for an isolated shower or thunderstorm will come tonight. Otherwise, dry by Saturday morning, low temperatures in the low 60s, plenty of sunshine with highs in the upper 80s by the afternoon. A similar forecast into Sunday, and then the heat continues to ramp up. We'll top off in the low 90s starting Monday and hold there through Thursday. No rain either during that time frame. Should be a little bit cooler, though, into next weekend. Tracking West Michigan's weather, I'm Storm Team 8 meteorologist Sarah Flynn.

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the old man's face. 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He left his fortune to some guy he barely knew. 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
6: A comfortable start to our Saturday. Mostly sunny skies today with highs favored to rise into the upper 80s. Remaining clear tonight with a low temperature near 60 degrees. Mostly sunny. High temperatures approach 90 on Sunday afternoon. Next week brings some more sunshine and dry conditions. A heat wave is anticipated from Monday through Thursday with highs ranging between 90 and 95 degrees. Slight rain chances as we approach next weekend with a pattern change. Tracking Southwest Michigan's weather, I'm Storm Team 8 meteorologist Scott Larson.

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Your Country Win 98.5. Good morning. I am Alan Parrish. It's another Saturday morning, so you know what that means. I'm going to be here for another 6 hours. We're going to have a fun, relaxing day today. We're going to be teasing some things, maybe some giveaways. Let's have a little fun today. Why not? Didn't win.

Win 98.5, good morning. I don't know if you've noticed, but this is one of those weekends where it feels like there's something happening everywhere you look, right? Got Little League tournaments, car shows, farmers markets, live music, you name it, you got it. You almost have to just pick one and commit to it, right? Hopefully, you get a chance to enjoy at least one of them today. Maybe a baseball game. I'll be talking about that later.

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7: Southwest Michigan weather.
1: comfortable start to our Saturday. Mostly sunny skies today with highs favored to rise into the upper 80s. Remaining clear tonight with a low temperature near 60 degrees. Mostly sunny, high temperatures approach 90 on Sunday afternoon. Next week brings some more sunshine and dry conditions. A heat wave is anticipated from Monday through Thursday with highs ranging between 90 and 95 degrees. Slight rain chances as we approach next weekend with a pattern change. Tracking Southwest Michigan's weather, I'm Storm Team 8 meteorologist Scott Larson.

5. Here's your quick reminder that it's going to be a bright week this week. A lot of sun, not a lot of clouds. It's going to be one of those bright Michigan weeks where you step outside and immediately realize you probably should have grabbed those sunglasses on the way out the door. Don't forget them. Let's keep rolling.

At Wet 98.5, we like to play music that's actually good for you. That's why this next song has 15 grams of protein, 3 grams of carbs, and zero sugar. Yeah. Enjoy.

Your country win 98.5. Good morning. I am Alan Parrish. How about them Battle Jacks, right? They won last night by a run. I think it was 3-2 that game. Well, you have the chance to go to a Battle Jacks game for free in the best seats at the stadium. Make sure to stick around. I'll tell you how you could do it.

0: 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I'm Alan Parrish. 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On August 6th, here's a special one. JD and Mandy will give away those two recliners during the game. You can't sign up before. 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

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It's just around the corner, which means the Home Run Derby isn't far away either. I feel like even if you don't watch every game or even some games, this is usually one event that just about everybody can enjoy.

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98.5. I had one of those moments yesterday where I looked at the calendar and realized we're almost halfway through July. I know people say summer flies by every year, but it really does seem to pick up speed once the 4th of July is over. You ever notice that? Don't mind if I do. Go on into fall.

0: 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Good morning. I'm Alan Parrish. You want to know something I've learned from working baseball? It's that fans always remember the big home run or the game-winning catch, but some of my favorite moments happen before the first pitch. You know, watching kids get excited just to walk into the ballpark never gets old. They always have their mitt ready to catch a foul ball. It's so cute, right? Let's keep it rolling.
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12: A comfortable start to our Saturday. Mostly sunny skies today with highs favored to rise into the upper 80s. Remaining clear tonight with a low temperature near 60 degrees. Mostly sunny, high temperatures approach 90 on Sunday afternoon. Next week brings some more sunshine and dry conditions. A heat wave is anticipated from Monday through Thursday with highs ranging between 90 and 95 degrees. Slight rain chances as we approach next weekend with a pattern change. Tracking Southwest Michigan's weather, I'm Storm 2 meteorologist Scott Larson.

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If today's your grocery shopping day, you're definitely not alone. 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

0: Win 98.5 Your Country. Good morning. I am Alan Parrish. Who doesn't love our very own Tim the Beer Guy? I know I love him, especially because he's going to be at the Battle Creek Battle Jacks game on Tuesday, July 14th for Salute to Service Night. He's going to be at the park before the game to let the first 98 fans get in for free. The Battle Jacks will be taking on our I-94 rival, the Kalamazoo Growlers, at 7.05 p.m. Tim the Beer Guy will also upgrade two fans to JD and Mandy's seats with possible beer and hot dog specials and maybe host some fun on the field. It is going to be Salute to Service Night with Tim the Beer Guy, the Battle Creek Battle Jacks, and your country. 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

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Here's to hoping today gives you an excuse to spend a little time outside. We've only got so many Michigan summer Saturdays each year, and they're too nice to spend the whole day indoors if you can help it. I'll be giving you some ideas, or at least one idea about what you could be doing later, but you gotta stick around first.

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Good morning. I am Alan Parrish. The MLB is changing something for one of its biggest events. And honestly, I think some fans are either going to love it or hate it. I'll explain what they're changing soon. But first, a little state country and I trying. Blake Shelton.

25. The MLB is changing the home run derby format this year. Instead of the clock counting down like we've seen for years, hitters will now have a set number of swings each round. Personally, I think this could make it more interesting because it just puts more pressure on every single swing. No more just watching guys rush at the end trying to get one more homer. I like the change.

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13: Southwest Michigan weather.
14: A comfortable start to our Saturday. Mostly sunny skies today with highs favored to rise into the upper 80s. Remaining clear tonight with a low temperature near 60 degrees. Mostly sunny, high temperatures approach 90 on Sunday afternoon. Next week brings some more sunshine and dry conditions. A heat wave is anticipated from Monday through Thursday, with highs ranging between 90 and 95 degrees. Slight rain chances as we approach next weekend with a pattern change. Tracking Southwest Michigan's weather, I'm Storm Team 8 meteorologist Scott Larson.

0: Win 98.5. There's a soccer player right now making moves in the World Cup who is proving you don't have to be a soccer fan to know his name. And honestly, the reason people are talking about him might surprise you. But first, we're not going to spoil it yet. We got horseback Cody Johnson.
1: He's a ranch hand in a pinch, man. Hotter than the red on the cattle brand. Because she's a gold digger with a quick trigger. A cast iron skillet swinging lid flipper.

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Shout out Erling Haaland. He's been dominating on the field during the World Cup, but he's also become a viral personality online because of his funny posts and personality away from the game. If you ever want to laugh, go out to his social media like his TikTok and whatnot. It's a good reminder that sometimes athletes become stars because of who they are, not just what they do.

0: 98.5, good morning. I am Alan Parrish. 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

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I mean, I'm listening to you right now. It's because I say so. All right, see what I did there? Dan and Shay.

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12: A beautiful summertime weekend, mostly sunny skies today with highs reaching into the upper 80s with a light northeast breeze. Through the overnight hours, the low temperature falls near 60 with clear skies. More sunshine stretched into tomorrow with a high back in the upper 80s. Next week brings a surge in temperatures. Highs will hover between 90 and 95 degrees Monday through Thursday. It looks to be quiet and dry with the next opportunity at rain coming on Thursday afternoon. Tracking Southwest Michigan's weather, I'm Storm Team 8 meteorologist Scott Larson.

5. The University of Michigan has a new sheriff in town. The men's basketball team of the Wolverines has a new head coach. I'll tell you who that is and what that could mean for the Wolverines. But first, a little John Party on Win

your country win 98.5. As you may know, Dusty May, the previous head coach of the Michigan Wolverines men's basketball team, is now the head coach of the Dallas Mavericks, putting Mike Boynton Jr. as the new men's basketball head coach. And he is ready to win some games. He said that we have built a championship culture and a standard that everyone associated with this program takes great pride in. We have an outstanding group of players. Let's see what you got, Mike.

0: your country, Win98.5. Good morning, I am Alan Parrish. I'd like to remind you that Win98.5 has joined up with Serial City Screen Printing of Battle Creek to wear your win. 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When Win98.5 is on the road and you see us, make sure to stop by and spin the wheel to win some great merchandise from Serial City Screen Printing Battle Creek in your country. 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

your country win 98.5. Good morning. I am Alan Parrish. I am going to be here for 2 more hours up until noon today. And if you're just now waking up or if you're just not tuning in, don't you worry. We still have much, much more on the docket. We're going to be teasing some more stuff. You're not going to want to miss it. Trust me. Wee wee.

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98.5. Good morning. I am Alan Parrish. Did you know that dogs can fly? Oh, yeah, you didn't know that. Actually, they'll be flying later tonight, believe it or not. Stick around and I'll tell you where you can catch this anomaly. But first, Corey Kent, This Heart, on your country win, 98.5.

Win 98.5. The Battle Creek Battle Jacks are facing off against the Royal Oak Leprechauns for their hometown Heroes Night tonight. Part of tonight's festivities will include a flyover during the national anthem. That's correct. You heard me right. There will be a flyover during the national anthem. It's going to be a night you won't want to miss. I'll see you out at C.O. Brown Stadium tonight at 7:05 p.m.

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0: Tuesday, July 14th, it's Salute to Service Night at the Par. 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
1: A beautiful summertime weekend, mostly sunny skies today with highs reaching into the upper 80s with a light northeast breeze. Through the overnight hours, the low temperature falls near 60 with clear skies. More sunshine stretched into tomorrow with a high back in the upper 80s. Next week brings a surge in temperatures. Highs will hover between 90 and 95 degrees Monday through Thursday. It looks to be quiet and dry with the next opportunity of rain coming on Thursday afternoon. Tracking Southwest Michigan's weather, I'm Storm Team 8 meteorologist Scott Larson.

I am Alan Parrish. Marvel fans have been waiting for Doomsday pretty patiently, and well, something happened this week that has people convinced the next Avengers movie could be one of the biggest yet. I'll tell you why soon, but first, Jelly Roll on your country.

98.5 Your Country. I'm Alan Parrish. Ride, ride, ride. People are going to be riding to the movie theaters because Marvel officially started promoting Avengers Doomsday. And fans are already buzzing because some familiar faces are returning. Robert Downey Jr., of course, that's a given. But in this latest promotion, Chris Evans and Chris Hemsworth, they were all part of it, which immediately sent the internet into speculation mode. And, well, what can you say? Marvel knows exactly how to get people talking. And when I think about Avengers, I like it, I love it.

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Do you want to be famous? I know I do. That'd be pretty sweet, right? If so, look to TikTok and YouTube, but mostly TikTok. YouTube falling off a little bit, but TikTok is where you want to go because they have created an entirely new path to fame. People aren't necessarily getting discovered by movie studios or record labels anymore. You remember those days? Yeah, no longer. These people, they are building an audience themselves first. Some creators now have bigger followings than traditional celebrities, which only tells me one thing. Be on the lookout for Alan Parrish TikTok edition. Huh? Maybe.

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0: 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If you are an anime fan, lucky you. A live-action Naruto movie is moving forward, and fans are already debating who should play the characters. It's another example of Hollywood realizing that audiences who grew up with anime are now adults with money to spend, and newsflash, yes, I am indeed one of them. I'm a little nerd, but whatever. I like it. Let me live my life. 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
16: Southwest Michigan weather. A beautiful summertime weekend, mostly sunny skies today with highs reaching into the upper 80s with a light northeast breeze. Through the overnight hours, the low temperature falls near 60 with clear skies. More sunshine stretched into tomorrow with a high back in the upper 80s. Next week brings a surge in temperatures. Highs will hover between 90 and 95 degrees Monday through Thursday. It looks to be quiet and dry with the next opportunity at rain coming on Thursday afternoon. Tracking Southwest Michigan's weather, I'm Storm Team 8 meteorologist Scott Larson.

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I've got just a few words for you. Free baseball game, July 14th. If you don't know what I'm talking about, I'll give you a hint. I'll be nice. It involves the Battle Creek Battle Jacks. Give me a little bit and I'll explain more. But first, Darius Rucker.

0: Good morning, I am Alan Parrish. Us here at Win 98.5 are proud to join the Battle Creek Battle Jacks in Salute to Service Night on Tuesday, July 14th with Tim the Beer Guy. We all love Tim, right? 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The Battle Jacks take on our I-94 rival, the Kalamazoo Growlers, at 7:05 p.m. Tim the Beer Guy will also upgrade two fans to JD and Mandy's seats. 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

Live. I am Alan Parrish. It is officially time for me to head on out of here. I've been here since 6 in the morning. It's coming up now on noon. Make sure to stick around as we are still playing nothing but the best on your country. 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

That is Kit Moore on Your Country with 98.5. Happy weekend. It is Hannah. Hope you're having a good one. I'm going to make it better with Taylor Swift. I knew it. I knew you. It's coming in just a few minutes on Win.

Taylor Swift with 98.5. The speculation that her and Travis got a dog, I do believe is true, because said dog was spotted on a like photo shoot with Travis earlier this year. So all signs are pointing to a dog, mom and dad. 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
15: Southwest Michigan weather. A beautiful summertime weekend, mostly sunny skies today with highs reaching into the upper 80s with a light northeast breeze. Through the overnight hours, the low temperature falls near 60 with clear skies. More sunshine stretched into tomorrow with a high back in the upper 80s. Next week brings a surge in temperatures. Highs will hover between 90 and 95 degrees Monday through Thursday. It looks to be quiet and dry with the next opportunity of rain coming on Thursday afternoon. Tracking Southwest Michigan's weather, I'm Storm Team 8 meteorologist Scott Larson.

Sean Morgan. It's I Can't Love You Anymore on your Country Win 98.5. We're going to play some Kenny in a few right now. It's Blake Shelton giving us an emo song. This one's called Let Him In Anyway.

Dan and Shay, that's Say So on Win 98.5. The voice on Shay of Dan and Shay, by the way, is like actually unreal. It is Win 98.5, Thomas Rhett. I'm going to be...

0: Thomas Rhett, It's Your Country with 98.5. Big congratulations to him. He just became the 113th person to have his own star on the Music City Walk of Fame. He got that this week. The family was there. He looked so happy. And he deserves it. I know he's still young. He's what, in his early 30s? But the amount of number one songs that he has had. So big congratulations to Thomas Rhett. We love him.
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I mean, listen, the second that John Party and his wife announced their divorce, like, you knew the rumors were going to start flying. Rumors saying he cheated. It's a whole thing. I guess only time will tell. 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

Bailey Zimmerman on Your Country Win 98.5. Josh Ross has had two songs at country radio, and both of them have gone number one. This one included. It's called Hate How You Look on Win.

Hardy, Eric Church, Morgan Wallen, and Tim McGraw. That's MacArthur, Win 98.5. I have to imagine there are artists out there who are like, wait, why didn't I get asked to be on that song? Because so many people are on it. They're probably like, what the heck? It is Win 98.5 with Luke Bryan. This one is called Most People Are Good.

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14: A beautiful summertime weekend, mostly sunny skies today with highs reaching into the upper 80s with a light northeast breeze. Through the overnight hours, the low temperature falls near 60 with clear skies. More sunshine stretched into tomorrow with a high back in the upper 80s. Next week brings a surge in temperatures. Highs will hover between 90 and 95 degrees Monday through Thursday. It looks to be quiet and dry with the next opportunity of rain coming on Thursday afternoon. Tracking Southwest Michigan's weather, I'm Storm Team 8 meteorologist Scott Larson.

John Morgan, that is called Kid Myself. It's Win 98.5. If we were playing like a word association game where you had to, you know, have the same word in each song, this one would work because it's Kid Rock. We went from Kid Myself to Kid Rock. 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
1: 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Are you kidding me? I want to cry. 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

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I had some friends who were at the show. I was like, man, it feels good to see Eric Church back on the stage. Here he is. This is Hands of Time on Win.

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14: Southwest Michigan weather.
1: A beautiful summertime weekend, mostly sunny skies today with highs reaching into the upper 80s with a light northeast breeze. Through the overnight hours, the low temperature falls near 60 with clear skies. More sunshine stretched into tomorrow with a high back in the upper 80s. Next week brings a surge in temperatures. Highs will hover between 90 and 95 degrees Monday through Thursday. It looks to be quiet and dry with the next opportunity of rain coming on Thursday afternoon. Tracking Southwest Michigan's weather, I'm Storm Team 8 meteorologist Scott Larson.

We're not a gay vibe where we spend 156 hours a year watching satisfying clips online. I probably spend more than that. The amount of time I spend on TikTok giggling, it's sad, actually. It is Win at 98.5 with Lainey Wilson and John Mayer. Here is Funky's Wallet.

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Honestly, I have no idea what's next. 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

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Like, could you imagine going through a Saturday without Ella Langley? That would stink. We have Choose in Texas up at a few on Win.

0: makes everything better. Ella Langley, it's your country win, 98.5. We're Tuesday. We want to see you at the Battle Jocks game. It is going to be salute to service night. And guess what? Tim the Beer Guy is going to be there. And he's letting the first 98 fans get in for free. So don't miss that coming up on Tuesday. It is against the Kalamazoo Growlers. Game is at 7:05. There's going to be ticket upgrades and so much more. So we'll see you there on Tuesday.
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Win 98.5, it is Hannah, and I'm heading out of here. So I hope you have a fantastic rest of your weekend. Enjoy it, because you know what? You deserve it. We've got Sam Hunt coming in a few right now. It's Lady A on Win.

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Tucker Wetmore getting us going into the 3 o'clock hour on this sunshiny Saturday afternoon. Your country, Wind 98.5. I am Brent Town. I'll be here till 7. And this is Jordan Davis.

Luke Bryan brings his farm tour to Southwest Michigan. He'll be in Allegan at the John Chandorf Dairy Farm in September. We've got more tickets to give away. Keep listening for details how you can grab your pair. Right now on WIN, this is Randy Houser.

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11: Southwest Michigan weather. A beautiful summertime weekend, mostly sunny skies today with highs reaching into the upper 80s with a light northeast breeze. Through the overnight hours, the low temperature falls near 60 with clear skies. More sunshine stretched into tomorrow with a high back in the upper 80s. Next week brings a surge in temperatures. Highs will hover between 90 and 95 degrees Monday through Thursday. It looks to be quiet and dry with the next opportunity of rain coming on Thursday afternoon. Tracking Southwest Michigan's weather, I'm Storm Team 8 meteorologist Scott Larson.

Worst Way from Riley Green. That's for Jonesville on your country Wind 98.5. On this picture perfect summer afternoon, it's all about July out there, mid-80s all across southwest Michigan today and tomorrow. Next chance of rain, along about Friday next week. Right now, here's Dustin Lynch.

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0: There's the head-to-toe tattoo-covered Kane Brown on Win 98.5. Kane, by the way, this week says his kids will not be allowed to get tattoos, not as long as they live under his roof. 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
16: Southwest Michigan weather. A beautiful summertime weekend, mostly sunny skies today with highs reaching into the upper 80s with a light northeast breeze. Through the overnight hours, the low temperature falls near 60 with clear skies. More sunshine stretched into tomorrow with a high back in the upper 80s. Next week brings a surge in temperatures. Highs will hover between 90 and 95 degrees Monday through Thursday. It looks to be quiet and dry with the next opportunity at rain coming on Thursday afternoon. Tracking Southwest Michigan's weather, I'm Storm Team 8 meteorologist Scott Larson.

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9: The warm and sunny stretch will be the theme of this 8-day forecast. Low temperatures tonight tumble to the low 60s, and it's one of the cooler mornings we have going for us. Highs tomorrow afternoon will reach the upper 80s with plenty of sunshine, and starting on Monday, we'll hit the 90s. We should see high temperatures in the 90s through at least Thursday, and Thursday will bring our only chance for scattered showers and thunderstorms. Slightly cooler temperatures are inbound for next weekend. Tracking West Michigan's weather, I'm Storm Team 8 meteorologist Sarah Flynn.

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9: Southwest Michigan weather.
10: The warm and sunny stretch will be the theme of this 8-day forecast. Low temperatures tonight tumble to the low 60s, and it's one of the cooler mornings we have going for us. Highs tomorrow afternoon will reach the upper 80s with plenty of sunshine, and starting on Monday, we'll hit the 90s. We should see high temperatures in the 90s through at least Thursday, and Thursday will bring our only chance for scattered showers and thunderstorms. Slightly cooler temperatures are inbound for next weekend. Tracking West Michigan's weather, I'm Storm Team 8 meteorologist Sarah Flynn.

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Your country, Winnipeg 5. I'm Obie, guiding you up through midnight. That's right, you and me for the next 5 hours. And we continue with the best in country. It's Chase Matthew.

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15: Southwest Michigan
16: The warm and sunny stretch will be the theme of this 8-day forecast. Low temperatures tonight tumble to the low 60s, and it's one of the cooler mornings we have going for us. Highs tomorrow afternoon will reach the upper 80s with plenty of sunshine, and starting on Monday we'll hit the 90s. We should see high temperatures in the 90s through at least Thursday, and Thursday will bring our only chance for scattered showers and thunderstorms. Slightly cooler temperatures are inbound for next weekend. Tracking West Michigan's weather, I'm Storm Team 8 meteorologist Sarah Flynn.

Danny Wilson. It's Wendigate 5, National Summer Reading Day coming up this week for the kids to keep them learning and having a blast. July 16th at Bronson Park and July 17th at Claude Evans Park in Battle Creek. 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